you know how we roll. Our bodies in the rhythm. I feel it in my soul. 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Yeah, you know how we roll. Our bodies in the rhythm. I feel it.

underground. 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

on the gong and your back. 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Did you please turn up the bass to the max? Please just rewind, let me shake it to the max. And if you hear this on the gong and your back. 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Please just rewind, let me shake it to the max. 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Please just rewind, let me shake it to the max. Please just rewind, let me shake it to the max.

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0: And let's start off with my brand new single with Jess Goddard, Fred, and John Z, Photo Paparazzi.
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